0: Rolling Stones' new and 25th studio album, Foreign Tongues. That was Side Effects, and before that, Covered in You, featuring Paul McCartney on bass. I'm Jim Kerr. Earlier in this exclusive broadcast, Mick Jagger talked about the band working with producer Andrew Watt on a second straight album. Now let's hear from Keith Richards and Ronnie Wood.
1: A great motivator. He doesn't let you off of the hook once he's got you on it. And, mind you, I don't let him off either, but we have a pretty damn good working relationship.
2: The Stones these days have always wanted to produce more songs and get them in the bag, recorded. And back in the day when Jimmy Miller was working with them, before my time, but I admired the way that he kept them producing songs. You know, there'd be an album after album coming out. And that is what the freshness of Andrew Watt has brought to us. You know, that kick up the ass.

0: featuring a blistering guitar solo from Ronnie Wood. That's Back in Your Life from the new Rolling Stones album Foreign Tongues, which was released today. The final track on Foreign Tongues is the album's second cover, Chuck Berry's Beautiful Delilah.
1: I'd noticed that Mississippi Fred McDowell's Drop Down Mama is very similar to Beautiful Delilah. And I said, okay, let's try to do this, but we won't play Fred McDowell. We'll do Beautiful Delilah because Chuck Berry is like one of our biggest like influences. But we'll do it in the style of Fred McDowell. We won't do Chuck Berry's version of Beautiful Delilah. So it's a combination of both those tunes, really. And it's just Keith and me. We're both playing 12 string. And he's playing a slide, and I'm playing the rhythm.
2: One, two, three, and...

0: Mick Jagger and Keith Richards, with a tiny bit of help from Chad Smith of the Red Hot Chili Peppers on bass drum. That was their version of Chuck Berry's Beautiful Delilah, the 14th and closing track on their brand new album, Foreign Tongues, which is available as of today. Before we bring the curtain down on this exclusive broadcast, the iHeartRadio album premiere, The Rolling Stones' Foreign Tongues, will turn the mic over to the band for some final thoughts. Ronnie Wood.
1: Hackney Diamonds was breaking the ice, and Foreign Tongues is the flow that comes from it. You know, a natural flow and cohesion, you know. Even though the tracks are all different, there's a definite flow going on there. Yeah. Of an album, that flavour, yeah. Which I love, because the Stones have always had that. There was a flavour from Beggar's Banquet album, you know, a flavour of Sticky Fingers, flavours, you know.
0: Keith Richards.
2: There's something about bringing out a new record. There's always a feeling of, and what's the word to use, satisfaction. There's a process of making a record, and there's something about, you know, the final thing is putting it out and letting people hear it, and there we are again. You know, it's amazing to me. I'm just gobsmacked.
0: And Mick Jagger.
3: It's great that people have followed us for all these years, you know, and we got a great buzz out of people saying such nice things about Hackney Diamonds. You know, if they had said bad things, we probably wouldn't have made this album. And there's a lot of music in there. It's a lot to take in and lots of different styles. So I really hope everyone likes it. I really do. And, you know, gets a kick out of it in some way or another.
0: 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Studio production by Michael Azar and Rick Ganji. Special thanks to Eric Wellman, Miguel Lopez, Bill Plax, Kelly Bronco, Dan Connolly, John Kozak, Paul Sexton, Rianne Daly from NME, and of course, Mick Jagger, Keith Richards, and Ronnie Wood. The Rolling Stones. I'm Jim Kerr.
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1: I'm feeling good. You feeling good? Better. It's Friday night, man. Rolling into the weekend. What's happening? I'm Pat Lynch. Thanks for rocking with us.

0: Rock 107, the Grant Strand's rock station. So Metallica finally closed the chapter that was known as the M72 World Tour. Several years long, they played literally everywhere around the globe, and they finished up last weekend with some European dates. Now it's on to the next Metallica chapter, which, of course, will take place at the Sphere in Vegas. Those shows commencing in October. A bunch of them sold out, so will they add additional ones? I don't know if they take any cues from the Eagles, who, speaking of which, have added more shows to their Sphere run. That's the thing to do now, right? Who knows? Who knows? What's happening? I'm Pat Lynch. Hey, drink a cold one for me tonight, will you?
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0: 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Yeah. Oh, and it has presets just like in your vehicle. Same concept. Lock us in as a preset in the app, and wherever you find yourself, you can rock with us, like right now.

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0: Rock 107, the Grand Strand Rock Station. So AC/DC's North American run of shows for this leg of the Power Up Tour will commence tomorrow night, Charlotte. Charlotte, Bank of America Stadium. They'll be filling stadiums to the brim across the country. From Charlotte, they go to Columbus, Ohio, playing at the Horseshoe. That's going to be quite the sight, Ohio Stadium. Another, great college scene, Camp Randall Stadium in Madison, Wisconsin. That's the third stop, and the beat goes on. Hey, keep in mind, they got their AC/DC dive bars set up in each and every town on this stop. Before, it was kind of hit and miss with those, but no, they get the dive bar deal going on with every tour stop this go around.
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1: So far, so good is the descriptor being used by Jon Bon Jovi and fans and everybody associated with the current run of shows the band is doing at New York City's Madison Square Garden. They're back in action after that lengthy delay when Jon had the throat issues, had to have surgery and whatnot. Hey, you keep grinding there, bro. It's good to hear you back. Peace out.

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1: What's going on? Pat Lynch. Friday night as we roll into the weekend. Glad to be here. Glad you're with us. Hope your weekend's off to a great start. Now, I don't want to create any buzzkill here by mentioning the M word Monday, but I do want you to know, be sure you're rocking on the job with us come Monday morning. 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

Rock 107, the Grand Strand's rock station. I'm sure there was a time many years ago, right, where the story told via the lyrics in that song weren't far off point from a lot of our lives. In our wilder days, of course, right? Wink, wink.

0: Rock 107, the Grand Strand's rock station. What's happening? I'm Pat Lynch. Friday night, feeling pretty good. Okay, getting there. Good deal. A lot of weekend left. You still into World Cup? I'm going to be totally honest here. I'm not a huge soccer guy. Never really have been. I played as a kid. It was fun. I enjoyed it. I understand the sport generally. I don't know all the nuances, and I don't think I ever will. But I thought once the U.S., you know, got booted, that was going to be it for me. But, man, I've been glued in, watching as much as I can. And when I can't watch, I listen. We got all the matches for you in our free iHeartRadio app as the quarterfinals continue. 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
1: So it appears the latest online sparring between a Motley Crue and somebody from Godsmack is over. Let's go around. Well, actually, to be technical here, it's the retired drummer of Godsmack, Shannon Larkin, who engaged in a podcast and mentioned Motley Crue as being one of the artists that uses, you know, backing tracks. And, you know, the guys in Crue are very, very sensitive to that, especially Nikki. He's very defensive, and I understand, totally get it. And he let it rip on Shannon, and Shannon came back, to his credit, apologized, said, "I said some stuff in the heat of the moment in a podcast, and you guys came to mind, and I was off base there." So, water under the bridge, I guess.

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1: Hey there, it's Pat Lynch rocking out with you on this Friday night. So obviously it's summertime, big time of the year for cooking out, right? And also summer in general, big time for hot dogs. Love hot dogs. I'm sure you had a few last weekend, right? 4th of July weekend. Well, we sometimes go back and forth on what's the best hot dog? Is it this? Is it that? What about the condiments, the toppings, the stuff? And the two big ones that come, you know, up all the time are the traditional New York style hot dogs, the Chicago style dogs. But, you know, there's other regional favorites from around the country. The New York Times actually did a taste test with like 7 or 8 regional favorites. 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That came out on top, surprised.
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1: Dude, can you play some Metallica? 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Does that work for you?
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Rock 107, the Grand Strand Rock Station. All right, I'm going to do something here from Bush. They're touring right now. Gavin Rosdale says the band's playing better than ever, sounding better than ever, and their intention is always the same. Whether they're in front of 200 people or 200,000 people, the idea is to mesmerize the crowd and get lost in the music.

0: Rock 107, the Grand Strand's rock station. What's up? I'm Pat Lynch. Black Sabbath, the first official Black Sabbath coffee table book called The Masters of Reality, Why Black Sabbath Matter. Going to be shipping in October. This has been put together with the blessing of all the members of the band, including Ozzy, while he was still here. They wanted their photographer, longtime photographer Ross Halfen, to put this out. It's going to end up being a 500-page monstrosity capturing, you know, the classic era of the band and the memorabilia and the memories that go along with it. There's going to be three different types of this available, couple of them limited edition. So if you're a hardcore Sabbath collector, you'll have to jump on that early. But October, again, is when the Masters of Reality, Why Black Sabbath Matter, coffee table book will be available.
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Hey, we're stoked that you landed here to provide tunes for your Friday night. We got them for you all weekend, so camp out for a while.

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1: All right, Head's going to do it for me, Pat Lynch. Time to scoot on out of here and get rolling with my weekend. Doing it for the long haul? You got a power night ahead. You party animal, you.

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1: It's Josh, and you know how easy it is to get a hold of me? 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That is how you can get a hold of me.

0: Rock 107, the Grant Strands Rock Station. It's Josh, and I know you're thinking to yourself, man, if I had some more cash, maybe I could do a whole lot more on the weekend. 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It is back on Monday.
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0: Rock 107, the Grand Strand's rock station. 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
0: 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I appreciate it, especially on this late night, early morning. 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

0: Rock 107, the Grand Strand's rock station. It's Josh, and if there's a song that you want to hear, or you want to talk to me, or you want to just shoot me a message, I'd love to hear from you. 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

0: Rock 107, the Grand Strand's rock station. It's Josh, and there are so many shows that are coming to town, and I know you'd love to go to them, whether you see them here or you travel to see them elsewhere. 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

Rock 107, the Grand Strand's rock station. All right, how's this suit you? Okay, I got Boston on the way, More Than a Feeling, Foo Fighters, Times Like These, and Ozzy. I don't know. We'll do all that after Pearl Jam. It's Yellow Ledbetter now.

0: Rock 107, the Grand Strand's rock station. It's Josh. There's a lot of people that want to spend time offline, and a lot of people are embracing the idea of going analog. You know, everything's real digital, you know, social media and all that kind of ChatGPT stuff. And, well, if you want to spend less time in front of your screen, it's time to go analog. In fact, you could join a new club or start a new hobby or even do the weird thing and get yourself a landline phone, and you'll never have to think about being, quote, digital ever again. But I got to be honest with you. I kind of like digitally not being there. It sounds really good. Give me that phone, a rotary, please.
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0: 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You know who's awesome? You. You know why? Because you're listening. Even if you're working, it's still a good time to be listening. And I appreciate that. 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

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It's Josh, and I hope you're doing excellent, because I am, and I feel even more excellent if you hit me up at Josh M Radio on social media or the Talkback Mic on the iHeartRadio app. It's easy. 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What are you doing? Because I want to know. Hit me up right now. I'd love to hear from you.

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1: Coming up in the next 15 minutes, I have Linkin Park, The Who, and live, we'll do the Scorpions now. It's No One Like You.

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The Grand Strand's Rock Station, Rock 107. It's Josh, and I think social media is the way to go because, well, that's the best way to get a hold of me. I prefer Instagram. 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Shoot me a 30-second message. 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

0: Rock 107, the Grand Strand's rock station. It's Josh, and I know you're thinking to yourself, man, if I had some more cash, maybe I could do a whole lot more on the weekend. 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It is back on Monday.
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1: That is by far the greatest Journey song of all time, and if you don't agree with me, I don't mind. You don't have to agree with me at everything. Aerosmith, Incubus, and Ozzy all on the way in the next 15. We'll do it after Offspring.

0: 107, the Grand Strand's rock station. It's Josh, and if you're traveling, well, I'm sure you have some pet peeves, especially if kids are kicking your seat. That's actually the top pet peeve for people traveling, followed by people invading your space, talking loud on calls, on their speaker, and basically other humans. On the flip side, though, a lot of people say you gotta have snacks, hand sanitizer, and a water bottle. So if the key to travel happiness is bringing snacks, then yeah, I'll eat my snacks and I'll avoid everyone.
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0: 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It's really great to know that you're listening to me right now because, well, that makes me feel really good. And even though it's not about me, it's about you. I appreciate you listening, and I just want to say thank you. 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

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Utah's best rock, it's Rock 106.7. It's Josh, I hope you're doing excellent because I'm hanging out with you and I would love to know what you'd like to hear. 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Let's hang out. Let's be friends.

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Rock 107, the Grand Strand's rock station. Black Hole Sun, one of the greatest music videos of all time. You got to agree with me on that one. You know what I mean? That was a little creepy back in the day. In the next 15, Alien Ant Farm, Blue Oyster Cult, and the mighty Metallica. We'll do that all after Tom Petty. Now,

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It's Josh, and I got to tell you something. I love being able to hang out with you. 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You know, maybe something's going on with you, and I can help you out. Well, hit me up. Let's do it.

0: Rock 107, the Grand Strand's rock station. It's Josh, and if you missed out on winning $1,000, well, you know what? We'll get you covered. It's coming back on Monday. It is the $1,000 gas cash. We'd love for you to get your hands on some cold, hard cash. Now, what you do with that money, that's up to you. 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You want to spend it on food? 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It's your money. 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
1: Remember Aerosmith's resurgence in the 90s? It was so weird. I remember seeing that and thinking, man, this band's awesome. And then I realized they had a lot more music than just the 90s. Coming up in the next 15, Zeppelin, Linkin Park, Van Halen. We'll do all of that after Collective Soul.

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0: Rock 107, the Grand Strand's rock station. It's Josh, and if you're skipping just over an hour of sleep each night, it could do more than make you just groggy. There's a study that says people gain about a pound over 6 weeks and spent more time sitting around. So yes, your bed is technically helping you with your fitness goals. Check your rings.
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0: 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Do you know who's awesome? You. You know why? Because you're listening. Even if you're working, it's still a good time to be listening, and I appreciate that. 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
1: Well, rise and shine, sunshine. Welcome into Saturday's show. It is Battle. Appreciate you spending your morning here with us, bright and early. Anything I can do for you while we're hanging out for the next couple hours, please let me know. 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
1: A Missouri trip to a weed dispensary somehow turned into an argument about stolen underwear and an assault charge. Oh, boy. Hey, it's battle. Deputies say a woman and a man were driving to a dispensary when he asked why she had gotten into a vehicle with a man who allegedly stole her underwear. Well, apparently that question did not go over very well. Court records say that she hit him several times and now she's facing a felony domestic assault charge. You know, that's a lot happening before you even get to the dispensary parking lot.
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1: So if you like professional wrestling, by the way, my name is Battle. 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
1: Well, a Canadian mom went to sleep in the hospital and woke up to find out that she already had the baby. This is an interesting story. Hey, it's Battle. Carolina was being induced, got an epidural, and, well, dozed off. Nurses kept trying to find the baby's heartbeat on the monitor and then, well, pulled back the blankets. And what do they find? The newborn son already delivered beside her. Doctors say this is a very rare case, but it can happen with a strong epidural. The baby came into the world like he was trying not to bother anybody, just quietly arrived and waited for someone to notice.
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1: Hey, just a heads up. I know you're enjoying the weekend. 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

Rock 107, Grand Strand's Rock Station. Hanging out with you Saturday morning. What's going on? It's Battle on the Way. A dog has been suspended from competition for a month. Apparently, the dog was on PEDs or drugs. I'll tell you more about that next.

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1: A prize-winning Rottweiler just got suspended from dog shows after testing positive for performance-enhancing drugs. Hey, it's Paddle. That performance-enhancing drug? Cocaine. Yeah, the dog's owner says that he was shocked after the Finnish Kennel Club suspended the Rottweiler from events until October. He thinks the dog may have been exposed through contamination at the event center or hotel, which is wild because most dogs get in trouble for chewing shoes or stealing food off the counter. This one got popped with a drug suspension like he's trying to win the Tour de France.
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1: 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It's Battle Dave. What's up, brother?
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0: Rock 107, the Grand Strand's rock station. Well, Kurt Russell just made it very clear that he is not interested in returning for an Escape from New York reboot. Hey, it's Battle. Yeah, Russell played Snake Bliskin in the original, but when asked about coming back, he said no, period. He says director John Carpenter is the reason Snake worked, and if they reboot it, they need a good young actor who gets the character. And honestly, I respect that. Some actors will return to anything if the check clears. Kurt Russell said, nope, that's John Carpenter's world.
1: Paid advertisement for not.
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0: 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Now, John Clay Wolf.
1: Good morning, East Coast. Now we just lit up the rest of that side of that time zone. Florida, Carolinas, Atlanta. Is Atlanta in Central or
2: Atlantic City?
1: No, Atlanta.
2: No, that's not. That's Central time.
1: They're Central. Atlantic City, Jersey. We've got like 17 stations now up on the Northeast Coast. I can't name them all. We've been in New York on 104 for the first hour solo. Hey, Florida, how the hell are y'all? My name is John Clay Wolf. And we did a little bit before, and people are getting it all wrong, so I got to set this up right. I tried to do it naked and blind, but it didn't work. And Victor Sandoval, good morning. Where are you?
3: Hey, how you doing? I think it's be All Along the Watchtower, Jimi Hendrix, and Fly Like an Eagle, Lenny Kravitz.
1: Is this Victor Fly Like an Eagle, Lenny Kravitz? is this our Victor from California?
3: Yeah.
1: What time is it out there, dude? Like 3 in the morning?
3: It's like 4 or something.
1: What are you doing up?
3: Ooh. I'm watching the show, man. What do you think?
1: All right. Okay, you're a diehard. Love it. Love it. How long you been riding along with us? Like 2 or 3 years?
3: Yeah, since like November 24, 23.
1: And explain to me the culture, how you... Because these guys, they all grouped up on our website,
4: sure,
1: on our chat box in the room, and they've become
4: buddies. Their own little crew.
1: They're like their own little family.
2: Where's the website, JD?
4: 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And then immediately it'll pop right up while we're live on the air.
1: Yep. And it's growing.
4: Poof.
1: Victor, good morning.
3: Yeah,
1: you're wrong. You're wrong. Are you drunk? Because you're not. Are you still an alcoholic? Or are you getting over it?
3: I'm trying to get over it.
1: Oh, good. All right. 800-800-7234. Here's what we're doing. Backtracks. It is ZZ Top. It is not Fly Like an Eagle by Lenny Kravitz.
4: Wow.
1: Wrong white guy, Victor, from California.
4: That's crazy.
1: ZZ Top Backtracks. 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
1: 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And while we're waiting on you to call in, I'm going to grab Jay in New York. Jay, good morning. You're on the air.
6: Hello.
1: Hello. Jay, you're on the air.
6: Good morning.
1: Hello, good morning. Don't be too nice. You won't. You'll make me. What do you got?
6: I got a 2012 Ford Mustang Boss 302.
1: Boss 302. What color?
6: Kona blue.
1: Kona blue. Somebody's got something playing. Average rough or clean?
6: Clean.
1: Okay. How long have you had it?
6: Since new.
1: And you want to sell it?
6: I think so. It depends on the price.
1: But I mean, isn't that the story of life? That's like in the Bible. But I mean, like fundamentally, you want to sell it. You just want to make sure you whack somebody in the head and get over on them, right?
6: I don't want to get taken advantage of. How about that?
1: That's fair enough. That's a fair point. Have you had this thing priced anywhere else?
6: No, I just heard you on the radio, and I figured let me call and see what somebody would offer me for it.
1: Okay. Does it have a clean Carfax? Does it have any damage history? Do you live in the city, so is it scuffed on every corner?
6: It is not. It's garage clean from day one. Just take it out on joyrides. Mm-hmm. It's clean Carfax. Like I said, had it from day one, maintained it myself.
1: Does 27 grand put it to bed?
6: No, that's a little light for me.
1: Does 27.2 put it to bed?
6: Nah, we'd have to be somewhere over 30. It's crystal clean. The interior is immaculate. You know, I wouldn't get rid of it for under 30.
1: What's your payoff?
6: What's that?
1: What is your payoff with the bank?
6: Payoff. The car's been paid off for about 10 years.
1: There you go. Okay. You checked me. I checked you. Mm-hmm. We've sniffed each other's shoes. So homie's got money, and he's not dealing from a point of weakness. He's dealing from a point of strength.
5: Correct.
1: All right. So
6: right.
1: Now let's see if you're dealing from a point of reality. Has any woman in your life ever told you you're unrealistic? Because I have a feeling they have.
6: Yeah. Probably. Yeah. I mean,
1: okay. I'm gonna give you $30,000, and you're gonna bow up and say it's not enough. That's what's fixing to happen here because you ain't got the balls to sell it.
6: Yeah, it has to be over 30, like I said.
1: Okay, then 30,100.
6: Yeah, no, that's not enough.
1: So how much is it?
6: I would say 32.
1: It's got 22,000 miles on it. If it had 12, I'd do it in a heartbeat.
6: No, it's a little under 25. It's 24 or 5 or so, somewhere around
1: there. All the same. It's just the miles aren't low enough to do 32. They're just not.
6: Okay.
1: But I will give 30 because I'm feeling generous this morning. And when you go shopping and sniffing, you'll realize you got a pretty good offer from me right here.
6: All right. I mean, it might be, but for me, it's
1: the point. You want to whack somebody. I started this conversation as you wanted to whack somebody in the head. You said no. That was the first lie told. Now, it is not about the money. It is about whacking somebody. You're worried somebody was going to get over on you, and I'm worried you're going to try to get over on me. And the $2,000 is the getting over number. So you can you get 32 for your car retailing it? Yes. Are you going to have to go through all the trouble to do that? Yes. And is there a good chance you're going to call me in 2 weeks after all the Facebook freaks from Marketplace call you and scare you and wear you out and your time's worth more than that $2,000 you're fighting for? Yes. And when you do, go to givemethevin.com and I'll still give the 30. Fair?
6: Fair.
1: Thank you.
6: Okay.
1: All right.
2: You got your first hard ass. Absolutely. New Yorker there.
5: There you go.
1: Tim in Pittsburgh, WDVE, good morning. These are the backtrack songs. Let me refresh it real quick. Cut one. Cut two. Brian in, where are you? Manchester, New Hampshire. What do you want?
7: Hampshire.
8: Yes. Hey, Ben, we missed Greg in the Morning Buzz on our Saturday mornings. They're repeats, but it's good stuff.
1: Okay.
8: Well, hang on. Talk radio is for AM, buddy.
1: Do you have a pencil handy by any chance? Or a pen?
8: Do I have a pencil handy?
1: Do you have anything to write with?
8: Sure, yeah.
1: Okay. JCWshow.com, and there's a button that says contact. Click that, and there's a big bold thing that says complaints. Go there and complain.
8: It's not so much a complaint as a commentary. I'm sure you...
1: All right, I want a complaint.
9: You just lost a listener.
1: Tim in Pittsburgh, what's the two songs?
10: LaGrange and Jesus Just Left Chicago.
1: No, but you're close. But you're wrong.
10: Okay.
1: All right.
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5: Today is Frank Beard's birthday. Ironically, he's the only one named Beard that has no beard. In the band, born on this day back in 1949, that makes him 77 today. Now, what's interesting about Frank Beard, if you saw the documentary, is he spent all of his 70s ZZ Top money on illicit drugs, literally. And we've got a little passage of him talking very fondly of how he spent his time back then. You know, they had to take a 2-year hiatus to get him into rehab and straightened up before they came back.
1: Yeah.
11: First time I ever did any drug at all was LSD. Boy, I liked it. You know, I mean, it was, you know, looking for God and that whole thing. You know, I mean, I really became a seeker of truth and all of that. And then, you know, the pills thing, you know, came about just from the workload. And the heroin thing came about because I just liked it. I mean, if you've never done heroin, you know, it's great. I mean, it is a vacation for the mind, you know?
1: Wow.
2: Wow, he's done a lot.
1: He's done so much.
5: And he's been sober for decades now.
4: Yeah.
5: And since like 79 or so. So happy birthday, Frank.
1: What does heroin do? I've never tried heroin.
2: No.
1: And I'd like to, people have done heroin, please call in and tell us about heroin. I mean, Ray Charles really enjoyed it. 800-800-7234, 800-800-RADIO. 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
1: That's right. That's right.
2: Or you want to guess these backtracks. There's a lot of things you can do with that number.
1: Brian in Pittsburgh, what have you got?
7: Cheap sunglasses in
1: LaGrange. Oh. No. I was clapping wrong.
2: That's right, yeah.
1: No, That's not it. How the hell did you get that? Let's do it again. Backtracks. Cut one.
2: Hold on.
1: Cut two. Brandon in Pittsburgh, a different WDVE listener. Good morning. What are the two backtrack songs? Put these people to sleep.
12: Hey, good morning.
1: Show them that heroin addicts can listen.
12: The first song is Cheap Sunglasses, and the second one is Jesus Just Left Chicago.
5: Yeah, boy. There you go.
1: Brandon, have you ever done heroin?
5: Good job.
12: I have never done heroin.
1: I want to talk to people that do heroin. I want to understand it better. 800-800-723. I'm not promoting heroin.
4: Not at all.
1: I just want to understand. No. I'm an inquisitive little guy.
4: You certainly are.
1: My name's...
12: I understand.
1: All right. Brandon wants to stay tuned, too. He wants to know about heroin. Hang on. Pittsburgh, who's this? You're on the air. Pittsburgh. Yes, you just called me.
13: Yeah.
1: What do you got?
13: You were asking about heroin.
1: Yes. You stay hooked. Do you have firsthand experience?
13: Yeah.
1: All right. 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
1: The idea was like a 1970 GTO. You see that up there? That's a Judge.
2: The Judge.
1: So we need to lay some muscle car sound down under that. But unfortunately, I brought up the heroin deal, and all the phones are full of heroin people. And it didn't give the car people any room.
2: That can be insightful.
3: So normally, this is where you would bid cars, correct?
1: Well, here's one. Rick, it says you have a truck and a camper. Did you also do heroin?
4: No.
1: No heroin for you.
4: Not everything else, but no heroin.
1: What? We'll get to the heroin in a minute. What? Tell me about the truck and the camper.
4: All right, it's a 21 3500 Ram. It's only got 33,000 miles on it. And a 21 Brinkley 3500 toy hauler. All in excellent condition.
1: We do have a guy in Gimme the VIN that buys RVs. So you can put them both into Gimme the VIN. I'm not going to bid the toy hauler because I don't know them off the top of my head.
4: Gotcha. Okay.
1: But I do know the truck. So it's a dually?
4: It's a dually. Uh-huh. Yeah, it's got aftermarket wheels.
1: Four-wheel drive Cummins?
4: Say that again?
1: Four-wheel drive Cummins?
4: Yes, sir.
1: In which trim level? Limited, Laramie, Bighorn, Longhorn, Tradesman, blah, blah, blah.
4: Laramie.
1: Okay.
4: Laramie.
1: And how many miles?
4: 33. Garage kept, excellent condition. The truck is paid for. I'm upside down in the Brinkley.
1: Of course. And between you and I, that's why I didn't want to bid it. Because I haven't met an RV guy yet that's right side up in a Brinkley or an RV of any sort.
4: But you have heard of Brinkley.
1: No, but all of them. I mean, Wildwood, Willwood, every RV in the world, everybody's upside down in them. So I just kind of duck them. And I have this guy, and he pays me $250 every time he buys one from our listeners.
2: Yep.
1: And it saves me so much time because I don't have to hear about everybody that's buried, and he can sift through that crap.
2: Right.
1: But see, the truck, the Cummins, homeboy's got a title.
3: Mm-hmm.
1: So when I hit him at 50 grand... If I hit him at 50 grand right upside the head, and he passes, then that's shame on him.
2: Indeed.
4: Well, that's why I'm hoping to do the deal somehow so it balances out the camper.
1: Now this sounds like a conversation with my wife.
5: But I'm saving you money.
1: Well, do this. Sell the truck, give me the VIN for 50 bucks, and then go work your deal in the camper. He'll buy the camper and load the camper. Go to Give Me the VIN, load them both in separately. And and then they'll send the camper to our camper dude. And the truck, we handle ourselves. So you got the 50 grand with the camper, with the truck. And then you're going to blow 10 G's, I can already tell you, on the camper from your payoff to what it's worth. It's like...
4: Every bit of it.
1: Yeah, like the gravitational pull of the earth versus campers. There's no way for that not to happen. Okay, thank you. Bill in Pittsburgh, I do want to get to your heroin story. Are you there?
6: Yes.
1: I've got to take a music break right now. I'm going to be back in like 4 minutes, and we're going to go straight to you, okay?
6: Okay.
1: Thank you. 800-800-7234, 800-800-RADIO. My name's John Clay Wolf. This is the John Clay Wolf Show. Good morning, everybody. Be right back. And yeah, we're live. God, replay radio. That sucks. This is real. Be right back.

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1: Now you got enough, there's enough weirdos here. You still got like enough mom and pop sort of independent run stores. That's a big thing with me. Like when I go on the road, like I can't do these chains anymore. You know how depressing it is to go to a town and see like another horde of fat people stumbling out of like a cheesecake factory? You know? Oh, they're horrific. Just pressing their face up against the glass. Man, they put cookies in that one, you know? Like they're inventing ways to get extra fat, you know?
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3: And remember, just because the all-you-can-eat buffet says all-you-can-eat, it does not mean eat all you can.
4: No. Yeah.
3: Bill in Pittsburgh, good morning. We were talking about heroin. You got a heroin story?
5: Yeah, I mean, I was doing opiates probably for close to 25 years. I did heroin for about 6 years. Been clean for about a year and a half now, though.
3: How did that affect your work?
5: Pretty bad. You know, if I didn't have it, I couldn't go to work. And I pretty much would scrounge up whatever I could to get it because, you know, it's the only thing that would make you feel better.
3: So I would think that, like, heroin, were you taking shots or...
5: No, I never shot up. I always, snorted it.
3: Okay. Because I would think, like, if you shot up, like what I've seen in the movies, it just knocks him into outer space, and that would be hard to work. So did people not pick up on the fact that you were stoned on heroin when you were at work?
5: No, not at all. Like I said, like, even with my relationship with my ex, you know, no one knew I was doing it. I mean, I was a functioning addict. You know, before I got on heroin, whenever I was just doing pills, I mean, I was fine, but heroin was the downfall.
3: Why did you stop? It sounds like it was going good.
5: What, the pills?
3: All of it.
5: Well, the pills I stopped because it was too expensive and hard to get. Couldn't doctor shop anymore. But the heroin just started ruining my life, and I had to get clean for my kid and, you know, get back on my life. And the second rehab fixed it.
3: That sounds cheap. Thank you, Bill. Penny, Staten Island, New York. Good morning. You're on the air.
6: Good morning. How you doing? This is nothing about cars, car bins, or anything like that, or heroin experiences. Although I did my drugs.
3: Okay.
6: And like I said, before, I'm 72 years old. I'm single. I'm originally from the Bronx.
3: All right.
6: Yeah, Bronx, New York. Love. But now I had to move to Staten Island for work reasons and family and all that kind of stuff. But anyway, I was at Schaefer Hall last night, and I was at the Road Show with Trevor and all the guys from Q. Mm-hmm. And I turned on my radio station this morning, Trevor and Gary and everybody from the Road Show. They did a show at Schaefer Hall.
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3: Remember today, Norway plays soccer at 5 Eastern. And that is going to be the most watched FIFA game in a long, long, long time. Because this guy, what, John Georgian, the
4: Holland?
3: Yeah, he's awesome.
4: Yeah, but
3: he's turned into an American folk hero already.
4: Yeah, you're forgetting who they're playing, though. England.
3: Yeah.
4: That's a big draw.
3: I hear you.
4: You're all into Norwegian and that well, Dutch.
3: Like,
4: and
3: my wife, like, her stock has never been hotter than this week.
4: Yeah.
3: Everybody's, realizing these Scandinavian chicks are hot as balls. And you know, they're just all so proud this week because this guy's brought that whole zone famous again. I called my friend who married a Norwegian. I said, he's from Boston. Hello. I'm like, I bet it's terrible this week. He said, you have no idea. I just said, I bet it's terrible this week. I didn't say why. I didn't say how. He said, you have no idea. Because I said, you're having to hear about how great Norway is in your house. You're having to hear about how your kids, every positive attribute they have in their soul came from her Norwegian blood.
5: Yeah.
3: And he's like, you just have no idea.
6: I said, just gonna...
4: It's a lot of that talk going on in the household.
3: Sure.
4: Is your wife bragging, even though she's not from Norway?
3: Nah, she's been here so long. She's been here like 22 years. She's kind of over it. She's not over it, but she's lightened up. What you got?
5: What do we have? We have one funny thing happened actually to one devastated soccer fan when his beloved Japan lost their match with Brazil. Okay, so he's already upset. This poor guy was filmed crashing out, basically losing it, just after Japan was eliminated from the competition. What's worse, he had to watch the whole thing from the Brazil fans'
3: section.
5: Didn't
3: that happen in World War II?
5: No, it just happened this week.
3: They didn't get eliminated from the competition?
5: Well, they did, actually. That's a whole different story, though. And they were giving him a really hard time. He's sitting in the Brazil section, the fan section, cut number 7.
7: I'm okay, mate. Okay. Stop it. But, okay. I love Brazil. So, I'm crying.
8: Come on!
7: Shut the f*** up!
5: They take this very seriously.
3: I don't know what he said, but we do have a translator here in the house. Of Asian persuasion.
5: Oh,
3: it's
5: okay.
3: Tiger Woods' mother.
4: Yeah.
3: Good morning, Tiger Woods' mother. How are you?
9: This man sounds very sad.
3: What was he saying?
9: He was sad about soccer.
3: Sad about soccer?
9: Sad about soccer.
5: Sad about soccer.
9: What happened when you go to the soccer?
5: When you go to the soccer.
9: Someone must win.
5: Somebody has to win.
9: Our team has to lose.
5: Somebody has to lose.
9: Win? Or lose.
5: Right, lose.
9: This man team, they lose.
5: Yes, they do.
9: I sit in this section with the Brazil.
5: Yeah, the Brazil.
9: Brazil soccer fans, not nice.
5: They're not nice.
9: Oh, they bring him empanadas.
5: Oh, they brought him empanadas.
9: Yeah, they be better than cream in the apple cinnamon.
5: Cinnamon.
9: It's delicious.
5: Delicious.
9: But they know nice about soccer, and the man cry, and he tell them to shoot up.
5: He did.
9: He tell them to shoot up like a Japanese man, and never this way. They always so polite.
5: Polite, they're very polite.
9: Very polite.
5: Very polite.
9: But this man's heart is broken.
5: Sure, his team lost.
9: Broken in 2.5. What is a team that Japan is soccer?
5: Japan.
9: Many things happen in my family this way with Tiger.
5: Oh, Tiger, your son.
9: Tiger, good golfer.
5: Uh-huh. He's a great golfer.
9: Good golfer.
5: Great.
9: But he rules his wife.
4: Yeah.
9: And then he rules his girlfriend.
4: Yeah.
9: He lose his other wife.
5: Yeah.
9: And he no drive so good.
5: He doesn't drive very
3: good. He lost a couple of teeth, too, didn't he?
9: He lost so many teeth.
4: Yeah. Broke a leg, yeah.
9: And
3: they lost a couple of cars.
9: Yeah. Last 2 years, he keep losing his balls.
5: Did not know this part.
9: But he worked on these. Yeah. He played PGA 21 on his real Nintendo Switch. Okay. And he's getting better.
4: Yeah.
9: Better all the time.
3: Thank you, Tiger Woods mother. It's always great to have you on the show. Make sure you come back later on. It is time for Florida News.
5: We can certainly do that if you'd like to.
3: Florida, good morning.
5: Florida.
6: And now, from North America's own land down under, it's time for Sunshine State News with your certified lifeguard, J.D. Ryan.
5: But the first part of the story is not that unusual. A guy stole some booze from a Florida liquor store. Not unusual. Mm. But he tried to outrun the cops, and that didn't work out too well for him. He offered one of them, this is the best part, he offered him a drink of his vodka spritz as he drove by. Here is the moment that Richard Christopher offered the cop a, you know, a cocktail like you would. Uh-huh. And, of course, the pursuit and finally his apprehension. All in a day's work for a Florida alcoholic. Cut number 10.
8: Stop. Stop. I'm going to give you a drink. That's it.
3: Give you a drink.
8: Show me your hands now.
5: Oh.
8: Get on the ground now.
4: The tase.
3: I love the tase.
5: I love that noise. It I is. Always love that noise.
10: Don't tase me, bro.
3: We were drinking, and it was about 20 years ago, and I remember Cletus was, he took dry ice and put it in a Gatorade bottle that had vodka in it, and he was taking bong hits off of the smoke, and then
5: what?
3: Guy Spears came over and tased him while he was hallucinating. So that's when you know you're at a good party.
5: Gee, you have partied, man. You have seriously partied.
3: I was just watching. I was just officiating. I was actually encouraging.
5: Yeah, yeah. Dry ice.
3: And Cletus saw it coming, and he took the tase, and it hit him pretty hard.
5: Yeah.
4: Did he stand up and just take it?
3: He went down.
4: Oh, yeah. He went down.
3: He went down like a bag of bricks, dude. Have you ever been tased?
4: No. I don't want to get tased. No.
5: I got hit by a stun gun.
3: That was what it was.
5: It was a stun gun.
3: It was a stun gun.
5: Not a taser, yeah. Stun guns hurt like a bitch.
3: Why did you do that?
5: Because we did it for a stupid ass radio bit. Uh-huh. We did it on your butt. So yeah. It wasn't like in your chest or something. We were afraid of a heart attack. But yeah, on your ass, man, it hurts.
3: Did it burn?
5: Oh, God. Yeah, you are going to immediately regret it.
3: 800-800-7234-800.
5: We have another story if you want to.
3: Yeah, of course.
5: 71-year-old Florida man. This is my favorite story of the week. He was fighting off an alligator that attacked him while he was fishing. James Grayson is his name. McChicken. James Grayson McChicken said the attack happened after he took his bulldog out back, did one cast into the water there, right behind his
3: nose. Did he throw his bulldog as Al's bait for the gators?
5: Nope, just a regular old cast. And it's at his North Fort Myers home. And this is what happened. Cut number 11.
11: And it jumped out of the water and grabbed me. He rolled me down off the bank into the water. I'm going to do everything I can not to die. I stuck my thumb in one eye, and I just took that fishing pole and jabbed him in that other eye.
5: Ooh.
11: And then he turned loose. I've always heard that. If you got no other choice, get them eyes. And that's what got him off of me.
5: Wow. He poked him in the eyes.
4: It's like those Three Stooges did.
5: Yeah, seriously. Boink. Everyone made that noise. What's weird is they couldn't find the alligator afterwards, but...
4: No, we have him here.
5: We have got the alligator
3: God.
5: Here.
3: Oh, no. Oh, y'all, why do you do this to me?
4: Look at him slithering up here.
5: I know, here he is.
3: Oh. I hate animal impersonations. I just hate him.
5: It's not an impersonation. It's the actual gator from Florida.
4: Hey,
5: we,
4: gator.
5: We flew him in. Oh, my God. How are you doing? Yeah, that man. Well, you tried to eat him.
12: Poke me in the damn eye.
5: But you tried to eat him. Stop that. That's creepy.
12: Well, it hurts.
5: I bet it did.
12: It don't matter. I'm not mad at the guy, and I wasn't going to eat him. I was just playing.
5: Well, you weren't.
12: I was after the dog.
5: Oh.
12: Well, I'll tell you what happened. The thing is, he doesn't know this. Here's just something about reptiles. My eyes. things will grow back in about 400 years.
5: 400?
12: So it's going to be fine.
5: Okay.
12: And I'm still out here in the cave.
5: Oh.
12: Waiting for you to go fishing again. And that bulldog.
5: Yeah, what about him?
12: Oh, I got plans for the bulldog. Here's a word for you.
5: Okay.
12: Fricassee.
5: Fricassee.
12: Tasty bulldog.
5: You're evil.
12: And I don't need eyes because I can smell him.
5: Thank you.
12: We don't got a dog in here.
5: We don't have a dog.
12: I smell something delicious.
5: We have a cat outside.
4: Oh, yeah, go get
3: whose
4: the cat.
3: Cat is that, by the way?
5: We don't know.
3: Is that your cat, A.O.?
4: Yeah, go get the cat.
3: You're the pet poocher.
10: I'm the dog guy.
12: Oh.
3: Go get that cat.
12: I got it all taken care of.
3: Okay. Well, unless it's getting rassed, then we'll let it live. Hey, Gator, can you take us out? Because we're at the top of the hour.
12: Hey, come outside with me. We're going to have more John Clay Wolf Show right out here by the water. Come on. We'll be right back.

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1: Good morning, everybody. A lot of new affiliates this morning. This is the first time you're hearing us. Wonder what the hell's going on. We do have a complaint button. You can go straight to jcwshow.com. I was expecting more complaints out of New York City. I'm extremely disappointed in you people. The first complaint we got here is from Jay Ferrari. It's a hell of a last name. In Belmar, New Jersey. Sorry, I love it. First time listening, but you got me so far. Jay, that is not the hate we're looking for.
2: Yeah, come on, Jay.
1: You can do better than that.
3: You just lost a listener.
4: New Yorker's supposed to have some edge to him.
1: Speech impediment, Terrence, you're up early this morning.
5: Yes, sir. And I tried getting my walker down, and the osteoporosis sucks because I can't get up. No, not that lazy. I can't get my dream catcher up.
1: Did somebody change your meds?
4: Holy cow.
1: Speech impediment, Terrence, you can speak. I've never heard you speak this well in the 4 years you've been calling into the radio show.
5: About four.
1: No, why turn you down in the background? Why are you speaking so well? I'm happy for you. What happened? Did you bump your head? Did you get kicked in the head by a horse?
5: Yeah, but I will give you some stories, sir.
1: Okay. You got to turn down the background, boss. Hey, I'm going to put you on hold until you get the background turned down. Can't do that. 800. What the hell's going on with him?
4: I don't know. He's ready to deliver the news,
1: though.
4: Did you
1: hear what I just heard?
6: What in the world?
1: New listeners, we have this caller, Speech Impediment Terrence, out of Austin, Texas. And normally you have to translate what he's saying. He's a great guy.
4: Yeah, but
1: today I could understand him. This is unbelievable.
6: I normally talk slow, and you have to really, really, really pull.
1: Now, we have a blind guy up in Pittsburgh named Dorian. Dorian, how's your cancer?
7: They got all of it, and I'm cancer-free. Dr. Medici.
2: All right.
1: That was quick.
7: Hey, the last segment, I had dead air on DVE. When they switched off of you to DVE, now the show came back on.
1: All right. Well, we added 118 stations this morning, so there are going to be a few sacred cows that have a miss, but it'll be fine. Thank you, Dorian. Okay, real quick. Speech impediment, Terrence, did you get me turned down in the background?
5: I can't get to my room. It's all clogged up with they call it horrors. I got all the junk in. It's junk and I got all ready.
1: Are you a hoarder?
5: Start to see. No. Heck no, man. There ain't one cobweb in my room. Not one dead rat. There's a cocker today. I found an ice box. And okay. There's a opening up.
4: He's back.
5: Okay, wait.
1: There's my old Terrence that I know and love. And then with the echo in the background, it gives the good confusion effect as well.
2: Yeah, chaos.
1: Crab is in Southern California. You're up early this morning.
8: Well, this is a usual time, but you started, your favorite drunk Mexican mechanic told me that you might start at 4, and that's true now. So I think you just lost a listener.
1: Oh. How is
3: you just lost a listener.
1: So we're starting on KSYR, Alt 98.7 in LA, which we're not on yet. It's a couple hours from now. But how is that? Did you call in to Heidi and Frank in LA and tell them what the hell happened with us?
8: No, but that's the only station I don't get in my house. So now I'm going to just be hooked to YouTube, I guess.
1: Where do you live?
8: In Temecula Valley by Gigi.
1: Well, we're on in Riverside, and there's a station in Riverside that's carrying us. That'll make you.
8: Okay.
1: All right. 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
4: Who are you, by the way?
1: My name's John. What's your name?
4: I'm Mike Turley.
9: Hi, Mike.
4: Hey.
1: What's your name, Terrence? Terrence, what's your name?
5: Terrence Michael Lamar.
1: There you go. Bobbo.
2: It's me, Bobbo, everybody.
1: JD.
10: Good morning.
1: White black guy, you back there? Hold tight.
10: He's on the phone.
4: What's cracking?
1: White black guy.
4: Do you need to
1: introduce yourself to the homies?
4: Oh, man, I'm just the flyest thing walking, baby. What's really good?
1: Do you remember in the past, people think you're a character, like we make up this white black guy named DJ Pre-K, and you were as real as rain.
9: Yeah, the genuine article, man. It's funny, some people recently told me they thought it was just Turley doing a bit.
4: Which is crazy.
1: What? Yeah. Turley's not that talented.
4: No, not at all.
9: Turley can't freestyle.
4: I can't do songs like this.
1: This is Pre-K's music. He's real.
9: Yes, sir. Real as $100 bill, baby.
6: This on the new CD?
9: Get money. Come and get your money. This is an old bit that he did. Get money.
4: Come and get your money. For the show.
9: Yeah, this was like a theme song. Get money. Come and get
1: your money. 800-800-7234-800-800-RADIO. Now, what were we talking about? Good morning, everybody. Hang tight. You'll like it.
6: We go every which direction. And if you don't like it, wait about 9 seconds. It'll change.
1: Right. What about AI? We've been promising this for like an hour.
6: An hour and a half. But you're way into AI right now. You've been following it. You've been changing things. You've been giving me the Venn.com. We're bringing in a little bit of AI.
2: He's nutty about it.
6: We still got human beings that talk, and there's a reason. AI bots aren't really, they're really not up to speed yet. And what's funny, this guy put three AI bots together and let them have a little conversation. And this is how it turned out. Cut number five. Mike?
10: Hey, not much.
1: What's going on
10: with you today?
1: Oh, God.
6: Yeah. They're all just talking at each other. Hey, how's it going? Fine, Ari. What? We wanted to try a little team project. Let's see if you can use your knowledge to count from 1 to 100. Cut number six.
4: So is all the AI bots trying to count, right?
6: Correct.
4: Okay.
10: Oh, nice. Yeah, totally. We can do that.
11: I'll say one, and then the next AI can say two.
10: Yep, I'm ready. So I'll go after you. Let's keep it smooth, and we'll just count straight through. Go for it.
11: Exactly.
10: Perfect. I'm ready. Great, so go ahead and say one, and I'll jump in with two right after you.
11: So I said one. Now it's your turn. Go ahead with two, and we'll keep the pace all the way up to 100.
10: All right. Exactly. Perfect. So I'll say two, and then you'll say three.
11: Right here. Keep a steady flow. I'll continue now. Three, and you'll say four, and we'll just go straight through. Let's do it.
10: Yeah. So I'll go ahead and say four, and we'll just keep the rhythm going. Let's do this.
11: Perfect.
10: Yep, exactly. So I'll say five. Awesome. Keep that pattern going one after another until we reach 100.
11: So I said five, and you'll say six, and we'll just keep this rhythm going all the way until we hit 100. Let's do it.
1: I would imagine this confusion with an Asian prostitute.
6: Oh, my God.
2: I can see that.
4: Why is that?
1: How so? Just a communication barrier.
12: He's not a hater. Yeah. He's a Texan. Oh. He's the accidental racist.
1: Robert in Houston, what have you got?
13: Hey, what's going on, guys?
1: Work.
13: Quick question, man. Turned on the buzz this morning. I heard the intro, John Clay Wolf, but now they're talking sports. What's going on?
1: No idea. Go to the complaint button. If you go to jcwshow.com and click complain. Because actually, the guy that handles the complaint button is the director over the buzz. So there's just an error. Thank you for letting us know, though.
13: Gotcha.
1: Is that still the case right now?
13: Absolutely, man. We'll talk to you later, huh?
1: Is that still the case right
13: now?
1: Yeah,
13: man. I turned it on right before I got on the line with you guys. I checked it again. Same thing.
1: Okay. That's too bad. So we have a little maybe technological breakdown. But, I mean, we're adding 118 stations today, so...
6: We
1: assumed some. What else you got in the news, J.D. Ryan?
6: Let's see here. We have fun with audio. Actually, this came from some radio friends of ours. Got a little bit of a splash with their ads for their pet store. They proudly offer an assortment of snakes and nothing but snakes, actually. Here's one of their ads. Yeah, got number three.
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2: Yeah.
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2: Wow.
1: Yeah. That's a lot of snakes.
2: That's a lot of snakes.
1: Do we have any more of that?
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1: This is my kind of place.
9: Mm-hmm.
1: Okay. Hey, we've got to go to a music break, and we'll be right back. 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
9: Is it yours or someone else's?
8: It's mine. I bought it for a great price and I fixed it up. I mean, I didn't fix it up. I just put a water pump in it and she runs like a champ.
9: How long have you had it?
8: A couple months.
9: So you're a flipper?
8: No, I saw it on the side of the road. I asked, I called the guy up. He said, I only want $2,500 for it. I said, sure, I'll do it.
9: And you spent a little bit on it. So would you take $4,500 for it?
8: No.
9: Why?
8: I got with everything, and it's a great.

0: your car. The thing's loaded, and it runs like it never ran before. Like it wanted to run, but it was underground in a garage forever.
1: Okay.
0: It runs like a top.
1: So you have strong emotional feelings for this car.
0: Like, yeah, I only had a couple months, but
1: it's like Seabiscuit.
0: I've had a bunch. Excuse me?
1: It's like Seabiscuit. You ever heard of Seabiscuit?
0: The race. Seabiscuit, okay. Yeah, like Seabiscuit.
1: So 4,500, does that buy it?
0: No.
1: What buys it?
0: Come close.
1: What buys it, Mr. 2,500?
0: We'll go 8 grand.
2: It's too damn high.
1: Okay. So you want to whack somebody in the head. I'll let you whack me in the head a little bit, but I can't let you.
0: No. This is not a whack job. This thing was kept underground. I got the original.
1: Is it leather or cloth?
0: Both. Huh?
1: Is it leather or cloth?
0: Leather.
1: All right.
0: No, it's cloth.
1: All right, cloth. Let's go to 5 grand.
0: No.
1: Let's go to 5,250.
0: No, you're not even in the ballpark, sir.
1: Dude, I buy $1 million cars. I'm in the ballpark. Trust me, it's fine. You're not going to spook me.
0: Well, 8 grand
1: won't make any money. Are you the only guy that gets to make money? Is it just all about you? So you're going to go rape and pillage some poor bastard on the side of the road at 2,500. I'm offering to double your money and you're busting my balls.
0: Hey, I put money in this thing. I found the thing. I know what it is. You pay or don't pay. I really don't give.
1: I'll give 6 grand. You want it or not?
0: Eight, and I'll take it.
1: 65.
0: Eight, and I'll take it.
1: No.
0: 7,500. That's it. Bottom line.
1: 67.50. I'm done. Everybody can kiss my ass. Take it or leave it.
0: Hey, you're not supposed to curse on the radio.
1: That's not cursing. You can say ass.
0: Oh, you're an ass, man.
1: All right. 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
1: You sound Amish.
2: Why?
0: Well, I'm not Amish. I'm from the coal region of Pennsylvania.
1: He's calling me on a 55 model farm all cub tractor.
3: Wow.
0: Yes, sir.
1: Now, what makes you think that I know what the hell that's worth?
0: Well, it's worth a couple bucks anyway. I don't have a farm, so I'm not interested. I just tinker with it.
1: You're just dicking with it?
4: Tinkering with it.
0: I bought it in Tinker in New Jersey.
1: Right.
0: It was for sale on a side of the road one day, and I bought it.
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1: All right. 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And thank you this morning for calling Tradio.
3: That's great.
2: That's not what this is, John. No.
1: I know, but I've got to keep it fun.
2: You got new listeners thinking, oh, this is Tradio.
1: Tradio. No. Don't dump me. God, don't dump me so fast. I'm going there. Jesus Christ, you think I'm an idiot?
2: But the way you just let it dangle.
1: It's an old bit I heard on the radio years ago. He had two cocks in a cage, and he's selling the rings. Just let it breathe for a minute. Let it breathe. Richard in Covington, Tennessee.
5: Yes, I'm here.
1: Thank you for calling Tradio.
2: Oh, no.
1: What have you got?
5: I've got a 72 Chevelle. I'm up here by, live by Don Baskin up here close to Covington, Tennessee.
1: Is it stolen?
5: I've got a 72 Chevelle, sir.
1: Is your car stolen? Did you steal it?
5: No.
1: You got my joke, though, didn't you? Did you get my joke? Because it's an inside joke. You dropped his name, and I threw a little underhanded at you. Do you know what I'm talking about?
5: No, sir. Not really.
1: I'll leave it alone. I don't want to get sued for defamation this morning. Not by you, but anyway. Okay, back to your story. 72 Chevelle, you live in Tennessee. And it is a big block clone. So it was a regular car, and then you cloned it SS and put a 454 in it?
5: I bought it like that, sir. About 4 or 5 years ago, I've had it. I would like to see what maybe y'all might give me for it.
1: On a scale of 1 to 10, how nice is it?
5: I give it an 8. The paint's real good. It's real clean. I keep it real clean in my garage, and it runs good.
1: Okay.
5: I was just wondering what y'all might.
1: I know we're getting there. I'm going to ask you some quick fire questions so I can get the right number.
5: Okay.
1: So, is it what color and what color stripes?
5: It's black with the white stripes.
1: Stick or automatic?
5: Automatic.
1: Air conditioner, yes or no? And does it work?
5: No AC, sir.
1: Okay. And it's an 8 on a scale of 1 to 10. It's a regular one that's been SS cloned. Does $25,000 buy it?
5: I might go 28 on there.
1: I might go 28 too. So here's what you do. Take some photos of it. Go to givemethevin.com. Load it up. Say, John hit me at 25 on the radio. I'll take 28 and let's make a decision. These older cars, we've got to look and ask a lot of questions, as you can imagine. It's a hell of a lot harder to buy this than it is a 2-year-old Lexus because there's just so many variables in them.
5: Just go to
1: give me the VIN.
5: Okay, gotcha.
1: Thank you, Richard.
5: Give me the VIN. Gotcha.
1: Thank you. And that goes for anybody else listening.
6: Sell us your car. 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So easy you can do it in your underwear.
2: So that's part of your party trick.
1: I want to argue with that guy. I want to talk to that guy with a Toyota. I bet he's so mad he won't listen to us anymore.
2: He was yelling at
1: John in Florida. Your Bentley's too high.
7: Yes, I'm here.
1: Your Bentley is too high. It's just too damn high. 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Everything that breaks on it costs $5,000 to fix. And I'll give probably 18 grand for it.
7: Yeah, it's a little too low, the one I'm hoping to get out of it.
1: Are you straight or homosexual?
7: Straight as can be, okay, brother.
1: Well, if you were gay, I'd give more.
2: Wow.
1: Well, do you know why?
7: Sorry.
1: Do you know why?
7: No. Well, tell me.
1: Okay, well, you're in Pensacola, so that's kind of a straight area. If you were coming from Key West, I'd have better odds. But homosexual men, you'll never buy a cleaner used car in your life than from a homosexual. I'd buy used shoes off a gay man. Gay men's cars are perfect. And you kind of sound like me.
7: Oh,
1: like,
7: I see.
1: That's why. So if you were gay, I was going to bump. But you're straight, so I'm going to hold.
7: Yep. See,
1: there's one for the gays. They got one in the gay checkmark. So don't. Complaints, jcwshow.com. The straight people should be complaining that I'm being wrong against them because I'll pay. I'll get more money to gays.
8: Yes.
3: That's not fair.
1: If you're gay and you have a used car you'd like to sell, please go to gimmethevin.com and let them know that you're a Philly.
2: Let it fly.
1: Let it fly. We actually have a happy customer right here we can go out with.
2: Oh, JB's brother. Yeah.
1: JD's brother.
2: BJ Ryan.
1: Truth or not.
9: Hi, boys. What's going on?

0: you at all.
1: My big brother JD's always jostles me. Never. And I usually love it, but right now, if you do, I'm going to barf.
2: I'm not going to jostle
1: you. I'm going to barf Whataburgers and an Egg McMuffin.
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1: And they have a new album. It's called Foreign Tongue. That'll be a good one. The last time I heard the
2: Foreign Tongue.
1: Tumble, a good one.
2: What are the odds?
1: And now Eat Like a Viking. Oh, yeah, Eat Like a Viking. Aaron Rob Robot Paulin. They call him Robot. That's such a great job. So Bonnie Tyler, I'm sorry about this. She died at 75.
3: Did she have a sudden eclipse of the heart?
1: Oh. A little eclipse of her heart. Ah.
4: Boy.
1: Catastrophic flooding in the Northeast.
5: Oh. He's doing news.
1: Yeah, we will.
2: Switched.
1: You like the World Cup. You like soccer, don't you like soccer?
2: Yeah, I've been enjoying it more than ever.
1: Well, the stomach illness again. Last year there was a parasite illness and it affected the cows. And it has a sharp mouth. It hooks on.
2: Hang on. Hey, Satan. I need you back for a second because I think he's running it backwards. Can you translate?
6: I think you're right. Well, he's talking about a parasite, and this isn't confirmed or anything, but you've got a lot of people traveling in from outside the country.
2: Right.
6: They're not parasites. No. But people are traveling in from all over the world, you know, and that's why you have to get a valley of shots before you travel to certain countries in the world. You don't want to stay too long. You want to make sure that you've got a geographical point of contact to know where you've been and who you've been around. Mm-hmm. And so they're talking about a parasite. That may have taken hold in some of the huge audiences.
2: Right.
6: Because this country's not used to this kind of a crowd for a sporting event normally.
2: Okay.
6: All right? And they say, now don't get scared. Uh-huh. And again, this is not confirmed. But they call it the cockabigmia.
5: I see.
6: And I can see Turley's laughing about this. You're such a nihilist.
7: I don't think it's real.
6: I admire that so much. The cockabiglia?
7: No way.
6: I've seen pictures.
7: What does it do?
6: Of what they said was the cockabiglia. And it's just like, have you ever seen Boogie Nights?
7: Uh-huh.
2: That last shot?
6: Near the end of the movie?
7: Yeah.
6: I'm a star.
2: Yeah. Right.
6: They tell me, for years they call that a prosthetic prop.
2: Okay.
6: But Marky Mark actually suffered from the cockabiglia from 1987 to 1996.
7: Wow.
2: New York City, we're fixed to lose you on Q104. 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
6: You know how he got rid of it?
2: To stream the rest of the show.
7: How did he get rid of it?
6: Starbucks. Pike Place Roast.
2: Kills
6: the cockabiglia. Let me give it to you backwards. It's time with Satan. So good luck with the cockabiglia, fellas.
2: New York City only. We are losing you in Q104, and I'll explain why later.
7: Where can they find us?
2: 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It's right there. 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
1: Good for you, John.
2: Good morning, Omaha.
3: They're just rolling.
2: I fought for you. I've never been there in my life, but I'll go soon. We do a little bit called Mail from Jail. The show gets listeners from prison. Imagine that. A lot of listeners
3: over
2: in prison.
3: The country, yeah.
2: And we have a snail mailbox where they send us mail, prison mail. Yeah, we've been doing this for a while. This is 20 years in. You're just meeting us right now.
3: And if by chance you're listening in jail, get a pen ready because we're going to give you the address.
2: That's right. Johnny Cash, remember him? He died. Well, he's not dead. It was all a lie. He's actually part of the John Clay Wolf Show right here. Good morning, Johnny Cash.
3: But he comes in from heaven.
2: He's not even dead. It's all BS.
3: It's all BS.
4: Hello, I'm Johnny Cash.
3: Here he is.
4: You know, John, I hate to disappoint you, but brace yourself.
2: Okay.
4: It's true. I died. But it's all right. Everything's fine up here where I am. Me and June Carter watched a lot of VCR tapes.
3: VCRs?
4: Yeah.
3: I think they'd have digital in heaven, but...
4: You ever see To Kill a Mockingbird?
3: I have,
4: yes. We've seen that 1,000 times.
3: I bet.
4: I've been trying to throw it away, and it keeps coming back.
3: Ah.
4: That's the funny thing about them black and white movies.
3: Okay.
4: John, this week's mail from Jail Entry reads, Dear John, my name's Michael Phipps. I'm glad to hear you give a voice to those who are fighting for their lives against the American criminal justice system, which is as crooked as the winding Mississippi River. I'm serving year 3 of a 10-year sentence for aggravated assault after I was entrapped and baited.
2: I thought you went to jail for marijuana.
4: Into criminal activities.
2: Michael Phelps, the swimmer?
4: Phipps. Michael Phipps.
2: Oh, sorry.
4: I'm glad to... I get to laugh on Saturdays, and I enjoy listening, but I need help in my fight against the corrupt Baton Rouge Sheriff's Department. They planted dope on me, violated my rights and my probation, and they've done this to many, many others. I don't even smoke anything but weed most of the time, so how they found meth in my car, I'll never know, but they added charges for fighting the officers during my arrest. What would you do if you were being unlawfully detained for dope that wasn't yours? Anyway, what I need is legal counsel to prove that no good sheriff's department has thrown law out the window and is running our parish with an iron fist. If you'd like to be on the right side of history, please let me know and we can share more information.
2: Go to bed with dog, get fleas. You know he's hanging out with dopers.
3: Mm-hmm. You think?
4: God bless. Michael Phipps, East Baton Rouge Parish Prison, Scotlandville, Louisiana. Partner, if you've got mail from jail, just send it on down the line to us here at P.O. Box 471-517. That is in Fort Worth, Texas. The zip code is 76147.
2: Hey, Johnny Cash.
3: Thanks, Johnny.
2: I just saw something on our run sheet that I have to get an answer to. It says, will Zen nicotine pouches shrink your pee-pee?
4: Oh, my.
2: Exactly. Let's get to that.
3: We have a story about that, actually. Yeah, if you're planning on quitting cigarettes and you want to use that Zen, Z-Y-N stuff, mm-hmm. or other smokeless tobacco products, okay, you should know it might cause some trouble with your man parts. In fact, it is rumored the nicotine pouch, the pouches, might actually cause shrinkage. Can you believe this?
2: What?
3: In fact, yep, it was a topic of a Shane Gillis hit upon his...
2: He's a comedian.
3: But yes, with his buddies on a recent podcast. Here's what they had to say. Cut 12.
5: I measure my against my hand all
6: let
5: the
6: me,
5: time.
6: Let me give you a counter.
5: And unless my hand has gotten smaller, quick the has gotten bigger.
7: How come James can say he thinks you both have huge, beautiful... And Noah calls him zesty for 1 second.
5: Cause that's the sort of thing a straight guy would say.
8: He's talking about nicotine, Nate.
5: A zesty man would feel awkward complimenting his friend's big, beautiful.
6: Why don't you leave the science to the whites? We'll leave the gay. This is science. Be quiet.
3: Wow.
2: So it doesn't actually shrink it. It just doesn't let it get. It's like gives it osteoporosis.
3: Yeah,
2: where it can't stand tall.
3: Some kind of
2: blood flow.
3: Yeah. Wow. No.
2: JD, do you ever take
3: Viagra?
2: Yeah.
3: Nope.
2: Never?
3: Never.
2: Never had one in your life?
3: I have had them, and the reason I don't is they give me a terrible headache, and they also work on your color vision. Believe it or not. It's a blood flow.
2: Like it makes it better or worse?
3: Makes it worse. Pilots cannot take Cialis or Viagra, either one.
2: Whoa. Hold on.
4: You're not a pilot.
3: I am a pilot.
4: You're not.
3: I most certainly am.
2: When's the last time you got your biannual flight?
3: Okay, I'm going to pull my license out of my wallet and show you.
2: Well, I mean, but you have to have the medical to make it current.
3: Oh. Well, don't have that.
2: Because you took too much Viagra. You're walking on around with a hardy.
0: So, wait. So you're just waiting to be a pilot again, and that's why he won't take
3: it? He's still a licensed pilot.
2: He is a pilot.
0: Okay.
2: He has to go get a medical, and in order for the medical to be active at this point, he'd have to do a biannual flight review.
3: Correct.
2: And then he'd get signed off, and he'd be hot again.
3: Yep.
0: So
2: I'm the same thing.
0: So you're just kind of like, when's the opportunity?
2: So I can't pass if I had a Viagra?
3: If... It's a color thing. It works
2: with
3: your color.
2: Don't be a racist.
3: No, my God.
2: God almighty.
3: Everybody
2: can fly planes just fine. They even let women fly planes now.
3: You're going to pull that.
8: Hater.
3: Yeah, there we go.
8: He's a Texan. He's the accidental racist.
3: You're going to pull that sound clip and just torture me with it forever. Yep. It's a color thing. Great. No, it's just it'll work on your color vision, but it will. That's true. Read it. Google it.
2: Pilots can't take Viagra
3: or Cialis. It works on their color vision. I mean, you have to have good color vision to be a pilot.
2: Why is this the first time I've heard this?
3: Oh.
2: Speech impediment, Terrence. Oh, is this true?
9: What?
2: Is it true? Do you take Viagra?
9: No, I should.
2: Why?
9: I have trouble getting it up. I mean, I tried to get my walker up, and I said... Let me get it up. I ain't talking about that, ladies. But I was 63. I'm 63. I was born in 1963. Does that mean anything?
2: Yeah. So what's this have to do with getting it up?
9: Getting it up? Well, drink too many of those energy drinks, and it numbs.
2: Okay, so it's not just smokeless tobacco. It's energy drinks also per... Speech impediment, Terrence. Pat in a PA. $4,000 for an 06 Trailblazer with 120. I can't make that work. It doesn't work for me.
10: Okay.
2: When you
10: introduced Johnny Cash, I almost got goosebumps that Johnny Cash was going to talk to me.
2: Okay. Keep talking to me for a minute. Tell me a little bit about your Trailblazer.
10: I've went through unfortunate events before I got this. I just needed a vehicle to get my daughter. I've only had it for a couple of months.
2: To get your dog or get your daughter?
10: I can't find a fuse for the, she's 12.
2: Okay. Are you still married?
10: No.
2: Were you ever married?
10: At one time, yes.
4: What kind of undies you got?
2: Hey, how nice is this? How long have you had this Trailblazer?
10: A couple of months.
2: Why are you selling it?
10: I just wanted something better. I missed my van.
2: Have you ever had a Saab?
10: I had a van and a Saab, no.
2: Okay, you're not who I think you are then. It's fine. I can't make it work. I thought we had a really clean Trailblazer on our hands.
0: No, not at all.
3: No.
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2: No, well, who knows?
3: Of course it was.
0: They were just asking. I'm just telling you what they're asking in the chat room.
2: Y'all stop being rude. We're on in the Midwest. They're very, very Bible-y. You're going to offend everybody.
3: They're touchy.
0: Yeah, come on, chat room.
2: Are we on in Albuquerque yet? I don't know.
3: 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That's where you...
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1: Ron in New York, you've got a 79 one-ton camper special.
2: I do. Beauty, sexy girl.
1: Is that a four-wheel drive square body?
2: No, the four-wheel drive would be a K30. The C30s are all two-wheel drive.
1: Very, very, very valid point. I wasn't paying attention. I don't like that truck anywhere near 15 grand with rust. I would call the appraiser. You said it was appraised at 15 to 20,000. I would call that appraised. Whoa, dump that.
2: Oh, yeah. No, it's
1: sorry, guys. I had to dump that. I had a Freudian slip.
2: Rust on the paint. That's it. It's done.
1: I got you. It's just too high. It's a 10 grand rig. That's the first time I've done that in a long time.
3: you were talking to
1: Brandon
3: yourself.
1: In Fort Worth, an 18 F-250 diesel XL with 200,000 miles, fuel system failure inoperable. Are you there?
4: Yes, sir.
1: What will you pay me to pick? What will you pay me to pick it up?
4: I got AAA. I'll bring it to you for free.
1: All right.
4: With a bow on it.
1: Actually, go to givemethevin.com. We'll send a rec crafter and pick it up, and we'll give you $100 or something for it. Sell it for metal. George, Miami, Florida, 02 convertible Corvette with 20,000 miles? No, 50,000 miles.

0: George, you there?
1: Yeah, I'm here. You hear me?
0: Yeah. So what color is your Corvette?
1: Yellow.
0: Stick or automatic?
1: Automatic.
0: How long have you had it?
1: About 5-6 years.
0: Did you buy it during COVID when the prices were high?
1: No.
0: Well, that was 5 years ago.
1: Yeah. No, I didn't buy it during COVID.
0: How many miles were on it when you bought it?
1: I think it had 50.
0: So you don't drive
1: one, maybe?
0: You don't drive it much. Okay.
1: I don't know.
0: That C4, is that a C4, C5, that 07 through 04 is a year, 97 through 04. This car is worth 14 grand. Is it 02, right, with 54?
1: 54, yeah, 54,000.
0: I'd lay 14 grand for it.
1: Yeah, that's a little too little for me.
0: Yeah, I sold some better ones for less, just the other day, actually. I bought in Alabama, there was a guy that passed away. We bought about 20 Corvettes from his estate. And if you go to jcwshow.com and go find our YouTube on the live stream, there's two. There's videos and there's live stream. Uh-huh. You can watch me sell them at a public auto auction. And these cars had better miles than yours, and I sold them for around the price that I'm quoting you. So, anyway.
1: Alabama? Well, they have snow there, don't
0: they? No. I sold them all over the country. These cars were nice, too.
1: Oh.
0: Your car's too high, George, is what I'm trying to tell you. But I will buy it. I'll give you 14. Late. Thank you. All right. My name is John Claywolf. 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Good morning. Stay hooked. Buckle up. We will be right back. My name is John Claywolf. 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
6: Evan? Morning, everybody. My name's John. How are you this morning? Barry in California, what's on your mind?
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7: And they do like 2 minutes of you. 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You were saying about an O2 Corvette, and then you just went to a commercial. 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
6: 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Okay? And they'll work out the rest of that. We'll Thank you. All right. 800-800-7234. Chris, Cleveland, Ohio. Good morning. You're on the air.
8: Yeah, how you doing?
6: Good.
8: All right. Just wanted to call in and say that I love the show. It's my first time hearing it. Typically, Saturday mornings, they play Rover. I can't stand Rover.
6: Shane French? Yeah. What's wrong with Rover? He's been up there for like 30 years.
8: Yeah?
6: You're just tired of him. You'll get tired of me, too. Don't worry. WMMS, yeah, that's a hot talker. Cleveland, Ohio, welcome aboard, guys. That's a good station up there. We're lucky to have them as an affiliate.
9: Yeah.
8: I guess I could participate in the, I have a vehicle for sale.
6: Oh, I can't wait to hear this one.
10: Oh, come on, John.
6: What have you got?
9: What could possibly go wrong?
8: I got a 2001 Chevy S10 Extreme.
10: Oh, boy.
6: How many miles? 180 what?
8: 127.
6: That's not as bad. An Extreme is a six-cylinder. I'm trying to remember. That's really more of an appearance package, isn't it?
8: Yeah. I actually got a four-cylinder in mine. I got the 2.2 liter.
6: Kicking it hard, dog.
8: Yeah, it does great on gas.
6: Why do you want to sell it?
8: I need to buy a family vehicle for
6: did
8: my
6: you knock
8: wife
6: up
8: and kid.
6: A, did
8: and,
6: you knock up a Puerto Rican again?
8: Good Lord. No. She'd kill me.
6: Hey, is it a regular cab or an extended?
8: Extended cab. It's extended cab, and I took the back window out and put a cap on it with a rubber boot, and I got 4 12-inch subwoofers in the bed.
10: All right.
6: Nah, it was just a Mexican, not a Puerto Rican.
10: Yeah.
6: I know you. I know you. $2,500.
8: I was looking for $55.
6: Yeah, I'm looking for.
10: Lost him. Yeah, oh, no.
6: Lost him.
11: Whatever happened?
6: That's too bad. Yeah. Our first car. Actually, we bought 200 cars up in Cleveland from. Oh, God. What's the name of that Kia? Kia of Bedford. In the Rover and the BMW store up there. If you want to see that, I bought 200. There was a bad hailstorm in Cleveland about 2 months ago. And this dealership had a huge damage. And if you go to our YouTube page, John Clay Wolf, we do these weekly videos. We have one coming up today at 12 Central, which is, this is a good one. This week's video.
9: I'll
6: tell you more about it when we
9: okay.
6: But guy dies.
9: Okay.
6: Leaves 150 cars to his stepson.
9: Alrighty.
6: Stepson is in the rock crushing business, and he is what you would expect out of Arkansas. Good guy.
9: Good guy.
6: But he's stereotypical.
9: Yep.
6: And we flew up there in Car Force One and bought, I don't know, 15 of them or 18 of them, and it was pretty comical what he wanted for stuff versus what it was worth.
12: Yeah. I got
6: $4 million worth of cars here, boy. I'm like, yeah, maybe if they're all, you know, 15 years later and $3 million worth of restoration, yes, I would agree with you.
0: You watch the video, you'd be like, what is he talking about? $4 million? Oh, yeah, that's good.
6: Well, the cars out here in the shop right now that you're looking at, the cool stuff, the Magnum and all that stuff, that came from there.
4: Okay. Yeah. Those are really beautiful.
6: They're pretty. They're I call them, you know, left-handed queer cars, not homosexual. There's a difference. Queer does not have to mean homosexual.
0: Yeah.
6: Queer means obtuse, a little bit different.
4: Just different.
6: MG midgets. No midget. I mean, MG little car. You can't say midget.
4: It's a brand.
6: Austin Healey.
4: Yeah.
6: There's a Turner. There's some really weird, intricate, queer, left-handed stuff. And we like it all.
4: Sure.
6: Because we are barrier-free.
0: That's right.
6: We have no fences.
4: We love all.
6: We love them all.
4: Love all, serve all.
6: If you convert your transmission from a stick shift to an automatic, or vice versa.
0: Yep.
6: You do a swap, it's cool, man. We got no problem.
4: No problem with it.
0: Binary, hey, we're all about it.
4: Would you buy one from a meth addict? We have a Dear John letter.
6: Sure, go ahead.
4: Sure.
0: Is it time for Dear John? Dear John.
4: Yeah. Dear John, I need help. I'm a recovering meth addict out of New Jersey, and I'm a stand-up comedian as well. I go by the name of Pablo. I'm not Hispanic or Latino. I'm 100% Mexican American.
0: Oh,
9: jeez. Oh.
4: I need to sell my 2012 Galant to help my son, who also smokes weed. I've been in...
6: Galant?
4: 2012.
6: Okay.
4: Galant.
6: I didn't know. I forgot what year they quit making those. But I know that, like, once they started making them, like, the 88 looks like the 2012. They never got a new jig and reinvented them. Go ahead.
4: Sure. The meth mobile, we call it, looks like it's maybe still in addiction. I'm in recovery. It's got 235,000 miles and almost as many hail dings.
6: It's a $100 car.
0: Yeah.
4: It runs great. Cold AC.
6: $100 in one little nugget.
4: I don't want to just throw it away like some heroin junkie. Does it have any value, John? Help me out. Pablo.
6: Just give it to your meth dealer and give him the title for a bag. Get some of Walter White's Baby Blue.
4: Okay, there he is. Thank you. Pablo, there you go. $100.
6: There you go, Pablo. Hope that helps.
4: Mitsubishi. Mitsubishi?
6: Mitsubishi. Is this correct, Mike?
0: Yes, on the board? It's time to get to go to break.
6: Yeah. Okay. We will be right back after this musical interlude. If you have any problems with your radio station today, because we are 118 stations live right now across the country, and there are some issues, just go to jcwshow.com and it will pop right up and start rolling. 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We got a lot of cool stuff.

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1: I've got a shout out to the wives, the women of the household. If you love your dog or your cat or whatever,
2: okay,
1: that's cool.
2: Sure, of course.
1: And you buy it too much stuff and you do this and that. But
2: toys.
1: Don't set the damn treats out on the counter.
2: Why?
1: Because a lot of the packaging looks like human stuff.
2: Oh, you didn't.
1: I did it again. That's not jerky.
3: No, I've done it.
1: It's not jerky. It's ground up cat fish.
3: Yeah. It's terrible.
1: It's terrible. It's like the fourth time in my life I've done that. Kibbles and bits, man. Leave them to the dogs. Don't put them on the counter.
3: Yeah, they put the word cookies on the box.
1: Right.
3: Right.
1: It says jerky. I'm like, right. I love jerky. Jerky's I'll take good. Some of that jerky.
2: God almighty.
1: God, that just happened yesterday. I didn't even tell anybody. I was so embarrassed.
3: It's embarrassed. They put it on the counter where human food goes.
1: Yeah.
3: Yeah.
1: So today is the soccer game with Norway. I think it's 5 Eastern, 4 Central. I'm excited. I like this stuff.
4: England versus Norway.
3: Yeah, did you like soccer before this happened?
1: I hated it.
3: Okay, what's changed?
1: Well, I'm bored. There's no good sports on and there's drama.
3: Yeah,
1: I don't like the game. I like the end. Like, so when I'm scrolling, I'll just go to the ESPN app, see if there's 15, 20 minutes left.
3: Okay.
1: And if the score's close, yeah, I'll turn it on.
3: Okay.
1: Because
2: that's the game.
1: The endings are great.
2: Yeah, that's
1: especially when they go to kickoffs.
3: The crowds are amazing.
4: They're called PKs, penalty kicks. But it's okay.
1: Well, whatever it's called.
3: So
1: kibbles and bits. And but
3: right.
1: In penalty kicks at the end, uh-huh. They do 10 of them. Do you know what the conversion rate is, a goal scored per penalty kick, the average percentage?
4: I would say at least 50%.
1: Okay, he says 50. Mm-hmm.
3: 0.3.
1: 0.3. What do you eat?
3: 30%.
1: 70.
3: Yeah.
1: 70% of those kicks go in.
4: It's a guess for the goalie. I mean, they literally have to guess which side.
3: Which way it's going to go.
4: Yeah.
5: You know what the most entertaining World Cup moment I had this week? Who did England beat this week? Mexico?
4: Yes.
5: Having our GMTV buyer, Corday.
4: He's very excited.
5: Explain to you why, of course, England beat Mexico.
1: What did he say?
5: Well, baby, you've got to understand this. Mexico has got a solid team. It's a solid team. Chock full of fundamentals.
1: Sure.
5: But come on. England's a real large soccer team. They've done it for decades. They've done it forever.
2: They're real.
5: There's no way Mexico was going to beat England in this game. Not at all.
4: Yeah, he's very cocky. English are very cocky about
1: arrogance.
4: Their soccer.
5: He's very confident.
4: Yeah,
5: and very knowledgeable. And I hope you know I'm not making fun of you, Corday. Because I'm fascinated by the instruction.
4: Yeah, because there's folks that thought the American team could actually go far, which that was not going to happen.
3: No.
4: And he was like, I don't understand. You Americans, you guys get all hopeful.
3: You have a soccer
4: he's
3: team.
4: Like, stick to football.
5: Here's the thing about you Yanks, right? You tie a nice knot. You know a lot about cars. Many of you fine musicians play nice guitar.
1: It's
5: right.
1: Keith Richards. Good morning, Keith Richards.
5: I'm nothing like Keith Richards, Bobo, and don't make fun of me like that, right? Not at all. But he's got a team like Mexico. Well, they're nice.
1: Sure.
5: Right? Only get to practice 30 minutes a week.
3: They have snappy
5: because
3: outfits.
5: It's so damn deftly hot.
4: Right.
5: Where they play most of their time, right?
3: Makes sense.
5: So a team like England, they're having kippers for breakfast.
3: Kippers.
5: Right? Training food, athletic food.
3: Yeah.
5: That's how you win at soccer.
1: I was watching the soccer match with my English friend.
5: Yeah.
1: And he made the terrible comment, yellow card, during the Mexican game. Yellow card, red card, all the Mexicans need is a green card.
3: Oh, God.
5: Aw. Well, that's insensitive.
1: That's very insensitive.
6: He's not a hater. He's a Texan.
5: Holy.
6: He's the accidental racist.
1: 800-800-7234, 800-800-RADIO. Did you see that new Caitlyn Jenner book?
3: Book?
1: Yeah.
3: What's the book about?
5: Is it a coloring book?
1: No, it's just a long story. I mean, you just have to watch it. Yeah, who cares? I mean, Caitlin Bruce, you know, the whole thing's kind of a he said, she said story.
3: Literally.
4: I was just waiting for the dad joke to happen.
3: Yeah, there it is.
4: How long have you been holding that dad joke?
1: For years.
4: Yeah, I know.
3: So great.
1: For years.
3: And the delivery was perfect.
1: Yeah. Thank you.
4: What have
1: you
4: got right in?
1: What have you got in the news?
3: Indiana Fever guard Sophia. Boy, she's been in it, and she, Sophia Cunningham, has changed our idea of how girls fight. Fight like a girl. After her teammate Caitlin Clark got into a physical on court, you've probably seen these pictures, altercation with Phoenix Mercury, Phoenix Mercury player, Dawana Bonner.
4: Dawana Poo-Poo?
3: Yeah. Dawana Bonner. Cunningham stepped in, of course, and just stared Bonner down, just pointed her finger at her, kind of made a big thing. And the two teams clashed virtually the rest of the game. We have cut number 8.
7: What it's done, you can tell that the Fever have now really gotten into the skin of Phoenix. This is a Phoenix team, even the record doesn't show it. They fight till the end. And there's a push.
8: Whoa.
7: There's a push and a talk by.
8: Whoa.
7: There's another push.
8: There's Hines Allen. She just doesn't know when to quit. I mean, is that not a technical?
5: Yeah, they're scrapping. I don't know whether I have an opinion on whether they're picking on that girl, Caitlin. But Bonner's like a real live badass WNBA player, like for quite a while now.
3: Sure.
5: You know, so, but.
3: But the video, man.
5: Sophie.
3: Held her down.
5: Sophie. Oh, what is she, 9 feet tall?
1: Does she have a boyfriend?
4: No. Yeah, she's getting promoted quite heavily right now because no one's watching the sport. I'm sorry.
3: No one.
4: Nobody. No. So they need publicity.
3: That's a good one.
4: Caitlin Clark is not enough. She's not as. She came in real heavy and score and all that.
1: I thought she was skinny.
4: Ooh, Caitlin? Yeah, they're all pretty much skinny.
1: Oh, you said heavy.
4: No, came in heavy as fuck.
3: Came in
4: heavy. Like, heavy score, like promotion, all that. But no.
3: And this pointing thing. Yeah, it's all the memes, you know.
5: Caitlin's phenomenal.
4: Is it going to make you watch the sport?
3: Nope.
4: Okay.
1: Dave in New York, you there?
9: Yes, sir.
1: What have you got?
9: 73 Z28 Camaro.
1: Average rough or clean?
9: Great tech. Pardon me?
1: Average rough or clean condition?
9: Clean.
1: Like show clean? Like I can't pick anything on it? It's so nice?
9: There's a couple bubbles in the paint behind the front tire. They're like a quarter inch in diameter. That's it.
1: Do you know what that's called?
9: Showroom. Pardon?
1: Do you know what that's called? There's a word for that. Rust. Thank you. Yeah, it's called rust. And when there is a little bit of cancer in a panel, that means there's more cancer somewhere else. I'm not knocking your car. I have them too. And I've got bubbles on some of mine. I just want to define the fact that she's got a little rust. It's okay. It's a 73. Is it a split bumper?
9: No, that's the 70. No, it's a 73 with a full bumper.
1: Okay. And which there were 350s with 245 horsepower in 73 to Z28. Are you sure it has not just been rebadged? Do you know if the VIN tag and the fender tag are Z28 builds?
9: Yes. We went on the computer, and they only made 1,100 of them with air conditioning.
1: Tell me it's got a stick shift. Please tell me it's a manual.
9: Man, this I know. It's an automatic.
1: With rust.
9: Turbo 350.
1: Yep.
9: And the motor's a 1976 350, and it's 10-to-1 compression. It's a 358 stroker. Blueprint. It's a blueprint motor.
1: Is it 15 grand?
9: You know, I don't know what it's worth. I got 12 in it, so that would be,
1: Go to givemethevin.com. Take some pictures of the rust bubbles. I need 10 pictures of this car. So go all around it. Picture. And then put it into givemethevin.com. Say, John Luce bid me 15 grand on the radio. That will buy it. And let's see if we can make a dope deal. Where are you located?
9: Okay. In Albany, New York.
1: king of the rust of the United States.
5: Sure.
4: Is that the capital?
1: Yeah. Buffalo, Rochester, yeah. Albany is rust. Did it live its life in Albany?
9: No, actually it lived its life as a drag car. So there is tubes welded from the front to back. There's torsion bars on it. I believe it's got a 9-inch Ford rear end. The battery's in the trunk.
1: We're losing a lot of value the more you're talking. Yes. I'm just telling you the truth. I'm just telling you the truth. Yeah, I'm no longer 15. I'm not trying to be rude. But those cars, I mean, 10's going to be tough. Give me pictures of it. Let's take a look, okay?
9: You got it.
1: Thanks. Drag cars.
3: Wow. Mm-hmm.
1: They don't do it, man. We'll be right back. Go to jcwshow.com if we're losing you in your part of the country. To stream, everybody else, hang tight.
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1: Hanging out. What's going on? It's Battle. So I saw this and I was like, okay, Bigfoot. Not what you think it might be. I'll explain more.

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1: Well, a Bigfoot hunter says that he has scientific proof Sasquatch is real and part human as well. Let me get this queued up real quick. Here we go. Yeah. Hey, it's Battle. A guy who calls himself Snake the Bigfoot Hunter claims that he found an 8-foot, 300-pound creature in New York. Now he says that DNA testing shows that it's part Neanderthal and part human. Now, I'm not saying I believe it, but I am saying Bigfoot is real and living in New York. He's probably just trying to avoid rent like everybody else. What do you think? 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
1: Some of the, and I'm doing finger quotes, old person habits we used to make fun of are starting to look pretty great right about now. Hey, it's battle. People are admitting that they now understand stuff like eating dinner early, staying home on weekends, running, and listening to music at a normal volume. And honestly, I get it. You know, there comes a point where a 5:30 dinner doesn't sound so sad. It actually sounds efficient. You eat, you get home, you put on comfortable clothes, and you still have time to do absolutely nothing before bed. What is that old person habit that you

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1: Maybe you have yet to take your summer vacation. Don't even worry about gas. We got you covered. We probably have enough gas to last you all summer long. Details after Led Zeppelin. They're next. Red Hot Chili Peppers, Californication.

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1: 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Gas cash. That kicks off Monday morning, 9 a.m. $1,000, that's going to fill your tank the rest of the summer. 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Lit is next.
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Man, I love Scorpions. Klaus Main, I think is how you pronounce his name. They're German, but what a voice, right? Scorpions, here's Wind of Change.

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0: 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Rock Roll Hall of Famer. He is a doctor, honorary doctorate by the University of Florida after he died, sadly. Tom Petty and the Heartbreakers.

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1: Hi, Shumley. I love Encased Meat Products. Look, it's summertime. We're grilling out. Maybe you're putting hot dogs on the grill this weekend. Baseball season. You know, I love ballpark hot dogs. But I've never heard of the number one hot dog in America. I'm a little embarrassed. It's called the Seattle Dog. Have you heard of this? And it's beat out the classics like the Chicago Dog, the famous New York Dog. If you've never had one, the Seattle Dog, loaded with cream cheese.
0: Huh?
1: Yeah, kind of weird. Grilled onions, mustard, and if you're feeling adventurous, jalapenos. There's a celebrity chef, Jose Andres. He called the cream cheese the diplomat of the hot dog. It brings all the flavors together. I got to try a Seattle dog this weekend.
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1: The Beastie Boys. You know, sadly, we'll never get a new Beastie Boys record, but Mike D from the Beastie Boys is releasing an album, a solo album. It's going to be out this fall. Kind of looking forward to that. Nirvana. Here's Smells Like Teen Spirit.

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1: Far be it for me to tell you what to do this weekend, but if you missed yesterday's holiday, National French Friday. Yeah, who doesn't love French fries? McDonald's French fries, fantastic. Steak and Shake fries, those are my new jam lately. 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Yeah. National French Friday. Maybe get some French fries this weekend. Live is coming up.
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Some AC/DC on a Saturday afternoon, no problem. Got you covered. It's coming up right after this. Faith No More.

0: Rock 107, The Grand Strand's rock station. Bon Scott, original singer from the band AC/DC. It would have been his birthday this week. 80 years old.
1: Yeah, he was getting up there. Sadly, you know, he passed away. It was listed on his death certificate, excessive merriment. He, after a show, went into a car. He was so drunk, he exasperated on his own vomit. Yeah, it's terrible. It's terrible.
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The Wailing Guitars of Scorpions, always great. Hope your Saturday afternoon's awesome. No one like you.

0: The Grand Strand's rock station, Rock 107. Monday, all next week, 9 chances a day at $1,000 gas cash. You can fill up your tank the rest of the summer. You know, I drive a big Bubba truck. It's paid for, so I'm keeping it, riding it till the wheels fall off. I probably get 10 to 12 fill-ups on that truck. But, you know, if you're going on a summer vacation, you haven't done that yet, that'll pay for your gas if you're traveling long distance. Should fill up your tank quite a bit. 9 a.m. Monday morning, that first shot.
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1: Originally, they were going to call this song Ragtime, and then they changed a couple of lyrics and decided on Ragdoll. It's Aerosmith.

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Don Henley's The Boys of Summer, absolutely.

0: Rock 107, The Grand Strand's Rock Station. Metallica guitar player Kirk Hammett, he feels guilty. He bought a guitar from Journey guitar player Neil Schon at an auction. He paid $87,500. But he feels guilty because he says he paid less than its value. So Kirk Hammett even offered to return the guitar to Schon, who declined the offer. Kirk Hammett praised Neil Schon as an inspiration and admire his dedication to music. $87,000 for a guitar. I would imagine that's a guitar he probably won't even play.
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Rock 107, the Grand Strands Rock Station. If you like singing along in the car, I've got the perfect sing-along song. It's coming up next from the band Lynyrd Skynyrd. 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

The Grand Strand's Rock Station, Rock 107. Appreciate you spending some of your Saturday afternoon rocking out with us. I hope your weekend's amazing. Led Zeppelin's next. Offspring. Here's The Kids Aren't All Right.

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1: Good afternoon, it's Chumley. So there's a line in Guns N' Roses, Welcome to the Jungle. And we may have all been singing it wrong. So here's the real part of the song. When you're

0: So I think at the end there, he keeps singing so down, right? So down. But when you isolate the vocals, it's actually sucked down all three times. Check this out.
1: River wanna come down, suck down, suck down, suck down.
0: I heard that lyric differently, but you know what? Now we know. Pearl Jam's next. Then I'll play some Guns N' Roses.
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This is one of those songs, you know what it is by the very first guitar note. Guns N' Roses, here's Sweet Child of Mine.

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2: There's an antique mall in Kansas dealing with a repeat plant thief who's been digging up the flowers right out of the planters out front of this place. They're hoping somebody recognizes the woman who was caught on video surveillance. Now, here's the part that sucks. An employee bought the colorful plants with his own money, and he spent months watering and caring for them, so police are investigating. 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

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You remember the video to this song? Remember videos? Yeah, back in the day, those were great. This one, a bunch of people jumping on a trampoline. Tom Petty, Free Fallin'.

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Rock 107, The Grand Strand's rock station. Incubus on the way, Queen is next. I love Metallica's version of this song. Here's Turn the Page.

0: Rock 107, the Grand Strand's rock station. There's a new documentary hitting Hulu this month. If you're looking for something new to watch, it's called My Grandfather, Charles Manson.
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0: 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It'll start streaming this month on the 22nd.
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Rock 107, the Grand Strand's rock station. It's Josh, and I got to tell you something. I love being able to hang out with you. So if you want to hear something, why don't you just let me know, and I'll do it for you. 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You know, maybe something's going on with you, and I can help you out. Well, hit me up. Let's do it.

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1: What do you want in the next 15? How about the White Stripes, Boston, and Pearl Jam? I got you covered. We'll do all that after Joan Jett and the Blackhearts.

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0: Rock 107, the Grand Strand's rock station. It's Josh, and it turns out we're spending about 150 hours a year watching oddly satisfying videos online. I don't see a problem with that. 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

0: sorry. The Grand Strand's Rock Station, Rock 107. Donna, what is the best pre-dinner snack? Go.
1: Popcorn, actually. 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Keep drinking.
0: You know what? 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Donna, I think you got something going there. 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

0: Rock 107, the Grand Strand's rock station. It's Josh, and if you missed out on winning $1,000, well, you know what? 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It's coming back on Monday. It is the $1,000 gas cash. 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Now, what you do with that money, that's up to you. 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

Rock 107, the Grand Strand's rock station. It's crazy to think there's so many bands that came out of Los Angeles, like Guns N' Roses, like all of those hair metal bands. They all did. It's crazy. Eagles, Papa Roach, and Tom Petty, they're all on the way in the next 15. Speaking of California bands, Metallica, they're on now.

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0: 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Eddie, I know air travel sucks. What's your biggest complaint, man?
1: My biggest complaint when it comes to air travel, yeah. I'd say that it's like, I'm a big guy, so the chairs are always cramped. And unless you go like first class, which I don't have the funds for, there's a lot of me needing to, you know, stretch, if you know what I mean.
0: Yep.
1: Because it gets really cramped really fast.
0: Yeah, it does. I'm a big guy, too. I know what you mean. Hey, man.

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